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So many nights I woke up out of a dream of blue seas, white sand.

I traveled around the world, think where you living at now. I heard you moved to Austin, got an apartment and settled down. And every once in a while, I start texting, write a